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2: 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The Floor Hunter. Locals know him as John from Mudding Prose. 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From Winkler to Morden, Altona to Morris, the Floor Hunter roams.
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chide her as her honor deserves. And so it seems that the word honor is used in other places in this grandchildren committed themselves to supporting her and to provide her as her honor deserves. And so it seems that the word honor is used in other places in this book, but what does it mean here? Well, it could mean that the preaching pastor and think about Hebrews 13:17. Obey your leaders and submit to them, for they are keeping watch over your souls as those who will have to give an account. Let them do this with joy and not with groaning, for that would be of no advantage to you. In short, don't make their lives harsh by criticizing and demeaning them. Rather, make their lives sweet by submitting to them. And you'd submit especially if the leader is biblical and is living according to the principles that Paul lays out in this passage. And so at the outset, when we hear Paul telling Timothy and then the congregation at Ephesus to give double honor to the preaching pastor, he does mean that the attitude of the congregation is to be exactly that. But here I pause because although I am sure that Paul means exactly that, but he also means so much more.

0: realize you don't have a waterbed. Well, there you are. Don't forget to look for that little pocket in your jeans, that hidden one, and let it remind you of golden moments and of laughter. It's a divine gift from a loving God. And remember our theme verse on laugh again, Psalm 126:2. Our mouths were filled with laughter, our tongues with songs of joy. Then it was said among the nations, the Lord has done great things for them. Has he? Thank him and tell someone else. Now, go make someone's day.
1: 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Laugh Again. 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
4: A heat warning remains in effect for the region. Clear skies tonight and a low of 16 degrees. Thursday, mainly sunny and a high of 36. Thursday night, clear and a low of 20. Sunshine Friday with a high of 35. Saturday, sunny, a high of 33. Sunshine continuing Sunday with a high of 33 degrees. And Monday, sunny, a high of 35. Planning your day? Get the latest local forecast with CDK Electric on the Pembina Valley Online app. Download it for free today.

The Deste Brig Radio sei hap pei dei 105.9 in Elmer, Ontario, mit Geschichten und unsere Geschichte von George Rempel. 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
1: Get the news you need when you need it by downloading the Pembina Valley Online app. I'm Candace Dirksen, and here's what's making local news this hour. No injuries were reported in a two-vehicle crash yesterday evening on Highway 75 northbound between Morris and St. Agathe. Chris Sumner has the story.
2: According to RCMP, Morris Detachment members responded after receiving the call shortly after 7 p.m. last night. Police, fire, and EMS attended the scene immediately in the arm of Morris. Upon arrival, it was determined a semi-truck carrying dry concrete had rear-ended an SUV. For Pembina Valley Online, I'm Chris Sumner.
1: An Altona cemetery will be restored to its former beauty. The cemetery, located at 6th Street Northeast and 4th Avenue Northeast, is just south of the care home. According to Mayor Harv Schrader, it's all part of ensuring a dignified and well-maintained environment for visitors paying their respects.
3: First of all, cleaning and aligning the monuments, the removal of grave covers and cribbing. Restoration experts will attempt to repair some of those, but some of them, if they are moved, they will be further damaged. So they recommend then removing them in a most respectable way. And there might be some removal of some trees, overgrown bushes, and then landscaping.
1: Anyone with questions about a specific monument or gravesite can contact the town for more information. Community support has helped open new doors for Steph and Ryan Suderman and their family after receiving an accessible van for their 9-year-old daughter, Hayden, who has a rare genetic condition and is non-ambulatory. Before the van, the family said transportation had become physically challenging as their daughter grew. Ryan shares what makes the new van life-changing.
4: In our old van, we had to carry her, try to maneuver her way into the van and get into a car seat that was too small for her. Now there's no bucket seat in there. You open up the sliding door at the side of the van, and we

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1: Access your news anytime by downloading the Pembina Valley Online app. I'm Candace Dirksen with your local news update. Nancy Penner is officially seeking re-election as mayor of Morden this fall. Penner says the city is at a critical point as major infrastructure projects continue to move forward, including a massive wastewater initiative.
2: And that is the reason I'm seeking another term as mayor, because Morden is at a pivotal moment. And we have important work underway, and I feel this is not the time to lose momentum.
1: Penner says experienced leadership will be important as the city continues to grow and manage large-scale projects. With the apparent skip-over of spring and summer weather arriving this week, Winkler Mayor Henry Siemens is reminding us to be aware the city's parks and public spaces will be much busier than they've been.
3: And you can see it now, too. Our parks and pathways are literally crawling with people. We want to remind the community to be aware of them, particularly younger children who maybe are just so excited to be out and about that they're not always watching before they cross the roads. Mm-hmm. So when you're out there driving, please be aware of the people that are now finally getting out there to enjoy this gorgeous, if quite hot, weather.
1: Meanwhile, the RCU Aquatic Center opened last week for the season, just in time for the arrival of the first heat wave of summer. An adventurer from Tasmania is making her way across southern Manitoba on horseback as part of a cross-Canada journey. Steph Gebby says she first rode from the east coast to Manitoulin Island 2 years ago, then kayaked west to the Manitoba border last year, and is now back in the saddle heading toward the west coast.
4: I really love traveling and the outdoors, which is lucky, I guess, and horses. And I think long riding is just like a great way of putting those three things together. In 2019, I rode east to west across Australia and thought, let's cross another continent. And Canada seemed like a really friendly option.
1: Gebby was here in the southern Red River Valley this week, boarding at places like Fort Dufferin and at people's homes as she makes her way west. And Winkler Arts and Culture is bringing back its Trivia Night fundraiser after a strong response to last year's event. Executive Director Jared Hildebrand says tomorrow's Trivia Night will once again feature a wide variety of categories, with teams of 2, 3, or 4 able to compete for prizes donated by Gardenland Co-op, Hutt Leather, and Heritage Farms Brewing. Hildebrand speaks to the kind of trivia to be expected.
5: We're leaving it as a variety. That way everybody has a chance at knowing at least part of it. So it's great to have put together a team where you have varied experience or varied knowledge.
1: The fundraiser starts at 7 o'clock. Admission is $20 a person. 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
1: A heat warning remains in effect for the region. Clear skies tonight and a low of 16 degrees. Thursday, mainly sunny and a high of 36. Thursday night, clear and a low of 20. Sunshine Friday with a high of 35. Saturday, sunny, a high of 33. Sunshine continuing Sunday with a high of 33 degrees. And Monday, sunny, a high of 35. Planning your day? Get the latest local forecast with CDK Electric on the Pembina Valley Online app. Download it for free today.
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Thursday, May 28th, and welcome to the early morning show as the sun gets to rise on another day, give or take a minute or two. 5:34 a.m. is sunrise time across southern Manitoba. I'm Chris Sumner. Thank you for being here. We are heading into more heat and more sunshine for southern Manitoba. Let's have a look at the forecast. Heat warning continues for all of southern Manitoba as we head into what likely will be the hottest days of 2026, at least so far. Sunshine this morning, then a mix of sun and cloud this afternoon, alongside the risk of a thunderstorm. Wind south 30 and a high of 34 degrees, feeling like 37. Partly cloudy tonight, then clearing overnight. There is the risk of an evening thunderstorm and a low of 21. Mainly sunny Friday, wind south 30 and a high of 33. Cloudy on Saturday and 29. Sunday, a mix of sun and cloud and a high of 29 degrees. It's currently 12 in Winkler and Morden, Carmen 13, Pilot Mound 14, 15 this hour in Winnipeg, Altona, and Gretna. Wind from the southeast at 13, relative humidity 58%. Stream us anywhere with the Pembina Valley online app, plus get up-to-date forecasts with the CDK Electric weather page. And by the way, after mentioning we are heading into what most likely will be the hottest days of 2026 so far, in order for pretty much any place in southern Manitoba to establish a new daytime high record today and tomorrow, we need to hit at least 34 degrees and then warmer. Whether that happens, well, we'll just have to see how the day plays out. Speaking of the day, the morning show officially gets underway at 6 a.m. And a few minutes ago, our friends at CAA Manitoba released their Worst Roads 2026 list leading up to today. You have been nominating roads across the province. In fact, 711 roads in total across 69 municipalities. And for the second consecutive year, portions of a highway in southern Manitoba have topped the list. What will it be? Well, we'll find out when CAA Manitoba's Ewald Friesen joins us throughout today's morning show. Music coming up over the next 15 minutes from Robbie Robinson, Trio, Lady A, and this is Cindy Church, Just a Little Rain.

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1: Heat warning continues for all of southern Manitoba as we head into what likely will be the hottest days of 2026, at least so far. Sunshine this morning, then a mix of sun and cloud this afternoon, alongside the risk of a thunderstorm. Wind south 30 and a high of 34 degrees, feeling like 37. Partly cloudy tonight, then clearing overnight. There is the risk of an evening thunderstorm and a low of 21. Mainly sunny Friday, wind south 30 and a high of 33. Cloudy on Saturday and 29. Sunday, a mix of sun and cloud and a high of 29 degrees. It's currently 12 in Winkler and Morden, Carmen 13, Pilot Mound 14, 15 this hour in Winnipeg, Altona, and Gretna. Wind from the southeast at 13, relative humidity 58%. Stream us anywhere with the Pembina Valley Online app, plus get up-to-date forecasts with the CDK Electric weather page.

0: That was Chris Stapleton, Millionaire. Beginning today's morning show, I'm Chris Sumner. It's Thursday, May 28th, and good morning. Heat warning is in effect for pretty much everyone today. We're expecting sunshine this morning, some cloud cover this afternoon, perhaps the risk of a thunderstorm, and hot highs of 34, but feeling like 37 potentially, as a little bit of humidity builds into the region. So how was your evening last night? I'd like to suggest mine was about as perfect an example of a southern Manitoba summer night as it gets. So I started by barbecuing pork chops for supper while watching a replay of the Toronto Blue Jays game from the afternoon. After cleaning up supper, I thought, I wonder if my friend's son is playing baseball tonight. So I got on my bike and pedaled across town to the Diamonds, and sure enough, it was his final home game of the minor ball season. I stuck around and chatted for his mom with a bit while his dad was coaching on the bench, and I got to see him belt a stand-up double to right field, which was pretty cool. After that, I went back home, but wasn't done with being outside yet. So I pulled out my lawn chair, sat on the front porch, listened to some music, just simply enjoying the time outside to be calm and reflect on the day. It was so gorgeous last night. I could have stayed out a lot later, but as you know, that 4:15 a.m. wake-up call this morning, well, it was calling, so I did have to go in eventually. But that's okay. I'll be at the camper this weekend, and we'll have lots of outside time and perhaps pool time too at our campground, because it is going to be hot. The forecast is on the way in 10 minutes, with music coming up from Crosby, Stills and Nash, Del Barber and Jen Arden after this.
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2: Conservative Shadow Minister for Agriculture and Agri-Food, John Barlow, says opposition to federal research station closures is unanimous across the ag sector. The Liberals announced the closure of 3 research stations and 4 satellite research farms earlier in the year. Barlow says after weeks of House of Commons Ag Committee hearings, farmers, scientists, and industry groups all agree the decision is wrong.
3: It was unanimous from every agriculture stakeholder we had, every agriculture expert we had at the committee, that these closures are a very bad policy decision. This was clearly not well thought out by the government. They did not do their due diligence in terms of the ramifications of these closures. And one of the recommendations that we had from our report and our study that we've submitted to the government is that the Liberal government halt this decision to close these research centers and keep them open.
2: For Golden West, I'm Glendalee Allen-Vossler.

0: traveling light from Dierks Bentley on this Thursday morning show. It's May 28th. I'm Chris Sumner. Just a spectacular start to the day. Sunshine this morning, sun and cloud this afternoon. Possibly the risk of a thunderstorm as we see highs of 34 degrees, but feeling like nearly 37 today. Today and tomorrow possibly could be the hottest days of the year so far. Well, the CAA Manitoba Worst Roads List always leads to a lot of coffee room chatter after its annual release this morning. Well, the top 10 is now out with the appearance of a provincial road for the first time. PR 422 between the Rose North area and the junction of Highway 23 landed in ninth spot on this year's list. Anyone who's driven it, including me many times, knows exactly why. CAA Manitoba's Ewald Friesen extrapolated on the road's inclusion.
1: Folks there in the community, they got together and they voted this one up, which we really love to see. So 422 has never appeared on our list before. The most common road issues included poor road maintenance, potholes, uneven road surfaces, poor road signs and markings, no or poor walking and cycling infrastructure. So it's a small stretch, but obviously folks in the community are quite concerned about it. I'm happy to report that the province has indicated this road has been identified by them for 6.9 kilometers of bitumen reconstruction, so surface reconstruction. This is planned for June, so hopefully they'll see some action on Road 422.
0: And if you missed it earlier, for the second consecutive year, portions of Highway 34 south of the Trans-Canada Highway have been named the province's worst road. Ewald Friesen will join us one more time in the morning show after 8:30 to reflect further on the CAA Manitoba Worst Roads Top 10, which was released this morning. Hot and a little humid today and tomorrow, with well above average conditions lasting through the weekend. The forecast is coming up.
2: Now the school day calendar for Thursday, May 28th. It is day one for Borderland and Western, day two for Garden Valley and Prairie Rose, day three for Prairie Spirit, and it's day five for Red River Valley.
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0: 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Good Thursday morning. It's May 28th, and I'm sending a special good morning to all my friends at Gateway Resources in Winkler. The organization's annual open house is this afternoon. Also includes a bake sale and abstract art show with pieces from the participants of Gateway programming. The open house begins at 1 p.m. It's open to all, and yes, donations are welcome to support the work of Gateway Resources. There will be guided tours. The delicious homemade goodies will be for sale. And again, that unique collection of abstract art created by the very talented participants at Gateway Resources. 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Heat warning remains in effect today. Sunshine this morning. It's just stellar outside right now. A mix of sun and cloud this afternoon, alongside the risk of a thunderstorm. Wind south 30, high 34, feeling like 37 later today. Partly cloudy tonight, clearing overnight. There is the risk of an evening thunderstorm, a low, if you call it that, of 21. Mainly sunny on Friday, wind south 30, high 33. Cloudy Saturday and 29. Sunday, sun and cloud, and a high of 29 degrees. Around the region this morning, 17 in Winnipeg, Pilot Mound, Altona, and Gretna, Carmen, Winkler, and Morden, 15. Wind from the south-southeast at 15. Relative humidity is 60%. Weather impacts every plan. 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
8: 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Highs of 34, feeling like 37 potentially this afternoon. As you can imagine, a heat warning is in effect and most likely will be kicking around for another couple of days yet. Sunshine to start with a mix of sun and cloud this afternoon alongside the risk of a thunderstorm. Well, a popular fundraiser for Winkler Arts and Culture is returning tonight. It's a trivia night fundraiser, and yes, you can still register. So after drawing a large crowd last year, Executive Director Jared Hildebrand shared with us they're hoping for a wide mix of trivia categories to challenge teams tonight.
9: We'll start at 7 o'clock and we probably will wrap up between 8:30 and 9. So we'll have a little bit of intermission there for people to socialize as well in between a couple of rounds. But yeah, we expect to wrap up around 9 o'clock.
8: Teams of 2, 3, or 4 can register for just $20 per person. And again, the Winkler Arts and Culture Trivia Night fundraiser is tonight. And yes, you can still register. More details in the story that Dan St. Ives put together on the Pembina Valley online app. Heading towards 7:30 and our next CFAM News Update with Alexander Peters.

0: Thursday, May 28th, and we are just a couple of days away from the next Lawn and Garden Journal with host Carla Hersena, and the conversation all comes from you. We need you to give Carla a call with your thoughts and your questions on the gardening season, which went from a late and cool start to a very hot and dry situation. What is that going to mean for the things we've transplanted or are starting to pop up in our veggie gardens? Well, Carla has the answers and suggestions. Saturday morning at 9:15 during the next Lawn and Garden Journal, you can call to chat with her by dialing 1-800-374-3315. Let's go to the newsroom. It's 7:30.
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2: Good morning. I'm Alexander Peters. The scope of serving as a school trustee was the focus of an information evening hosted this week by the Garden Valley School Division. Residents interested in running in the upcoming election heard about everything from governance and taxation to the role trustees play in hiring and evaluating the superintendent. The superintendent, Dan Ward, said board decisions are expected to stay centered on students, even while balancing staffing, budgeting, and infrastructure pressures.
3: When you're making a decision, putting students at the center of every decision is important. How will this impact kids? Right? Obviously, you have to balance things like budget, hiring priorities, staff and staff shortages. You have to navigate capital needs and operational needs. But often the conversation revolves around students at the very center and learning and achievement.
2: Additional election information is expected to be available through the Garden Valley School Division website. And the Drive for Cancer returned to the Pembina Valley this past weekend, raising just over $19,000 for South Central Cancer Resource. The annual event organized by the Legends Car Club supports the organization's transportation program for people traveling to cancer treatments. Organizer Lyle Dunsmore says even with the weather, the day was a success.
4: You never know what the weather's going to do to you, and when you're taking out vintage cars, some people are a little more fussy than others, but we had probably 20 and 25 cars. We picked some up in Winkler, of course, and the weather wasn't cooperative, but the rest of the day went fantastic, and yeah, everybody seemed to have a good time.
2: The club is also hosting a fundraising barbecue and car show this Saturday in Winkler on the Janssen Chevrolet parking lot to add to the fundraising total. And the Pembina Valley Cardiac Rehabilitation Program is an education and exercise program designed to support recovery after heart disease, heart surgery, or heart attack. Nolan Turnbull is the kinesiologist in the Morden Winkler My Health team. He describes what the program consists of.
5: Yeah, so it's a program designed to help people after they have heart events or heart procedures, so heart attacks, stents, coronary artery bypass grafts, those types of things. And essentially what it is a group program where they come and we meet at the community center. They get some education from a multidisciplinary team of healthcare professionals.
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2: That heat warning remains in effect for most of the Pembina and Red River valleys. A mix of sun and cloud today. Risk of thunderstorm late afternoon. Windy, working our way up to a high of 34 degrees. Humidex 37. UV index of 8. Tonight, partly cloudy. Risk of thunderstorm this evening. Winds dying down. Low of 21. Friday, mainly sunny. High of 33. Humidex 36. Saturday, cloudy. High of 29. Currently in Morden Winkler, it is 12 degrees, 13 in Carmen. In Pilot Mound, it is 14 degrees, and in Altona, it is 15 degrees. Winds are coming in from the southeast at 13 kilometers per hour, with a relative humidity of 58%. Wherever you go, your local weather radar goes with you, thanks to CDK Electric and the Pembina Valley online app.
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9: Conservative Shadow Minister for Agriculture and Agri-Food, John Barlow, says opposition to federal research station closures is unanimous across the ag sector. The Liberals announced the closure of 3 research stations and 4 satellite research farms earlier in the year. Barlow says after weeks of House of Commons Ag Committee hearings, farmers, scientists, and industry groups all agree the decision is wrong.
10: It was unanimous from every agriculture stakeholder we had, every agriculture expert we had at the committee, that these closures are a very bad policy decision. This was clearly not well thought out by the government. They did not do their due diligence in terms of the ramifications of these closures. And one of the recommendations that we had from our report and our study that we've submitted to the government is that the Liberal government halt this decision to close these research centers and keep them open.
9: For Golden West, I'm Glendalee Allen Vossler.
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12: We'll hear from manager of the Morden Mudhens, Derek Holinsky, on the start of the year, as well as representing the Morden community. We'll catch up on the Zone 4 Varsity Girls Softball Playoffs. The NHL Playoffs continued. The Winnipeg Gold Eyes are on the road. The WNBA's Toronto Tempo were also on the road, and Major League Baseball had the Blue Jays wrapping up a homestand against Miami. We'll detail it all coming up on our CFAM Sports next.
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12: Defending champions of the Border Baseball League, Morden Mudhens, have got their season underway, and manager Derek Holinsky says they've got a number of returning guys, but they're also mixing in some new faces.
14: Well, we got a couple new young guys that have come up, but I believe everybody that was on the roster last year is back, so it's a lot of the same guys, a couple additional players that have joined us.
12: 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In the Zone 4 Varsity Girls Softball Playoffs, GVC defeated Portage 12-0, while WC Miller thumped Sanford 10-4. In the semifinals, Morden upended WC Miller 17-4, while GVC thumped Northlands Parkway 11-1. And in the final, it was Morden defeating GVC 2-1. In the NHL playoffs, the Hurricanes have grabbed a stranglehold on their series as they shut out the Canadiens 4-0 to take a 3-1 series lead. The Golden Knights await in the finals. In American Association of Professional Baseball, the Winnipeg Gold Eyes win streak came to an end. They lost to the Gary South Shore Railcats 2-1. In the WNBA, Toronto over Chicago 111-104. And in Major League Baseball, the Blue Jays edged the Miami Marlins 2-1. I'm Dave Anthony.
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0: Good morning. It's Thursday, May 28th, and this morning we're celebrating the fifth anniversary of Southern Health Sante Sud's Pembina Valley Cardiac Rehabilitation Group. Alongside that, we also wanted to raise the profile of the program, which many may not even be aware of, is offered in our region. Kinesiologist Nolan Turnbull chatted with Dan St. Ives.
5: Yeah, so it's a program designed to help people after they have heart events or heart procedures, so heart attacks, stents, coronary artery bypass grafts, those types of things, and more. And essentially what it is a group program where they come and we meet at the community center. They get some education from a multidisciplinary team of healthcare professionals, pharmacists, dietitians, myself, the kinesiologist, shared care counselor, nurse, a physician even comes, which is really unique. Most programs don't have a physician involved directly in the education, and we do. But they get a presentation related to their heart health. And then the second part of it is we do some physical activity together. So walking the track, using recumbent bikes or arm ergometers to do some cardio. We do some cardio together, and then we do some strength all as a group, mostly banded body weight strength, sometimes with light dumbbells. But we do it as a group, and then that's my job, is to try and tailor it to each patient as much as possible if they need modifications, if they're at different abilities, stuff like that, try and keep it interesting and safe.
17: And this has been going on for some time. You're celebrating an anniversary.
5: Yeah, it's our fifth anniversary. We started June of 2021. Our very first cohort was virtual because we were just dealing with COVID restrictions. Then things opened up and we were able to start with some small groups, and we've been going strong ever since. We do five groups a year. 10 to 12 patients is the target in each group throughout the year. And it's going really well. We've had really good buy-in from the Weeb Medical Center, the Menzies Medical Center working together, Boundary Trails Hospital helping with referrals, and then also support from other programs in the province. Portage has a program. Most of our referrals come from the Refit Center in Winnipeg. They redirect the rural referrals out accordingly. So we have partnerships throughout the province that really help us as well. The 5 years have flown by. It's went really well.
17: There's not one size fits all solution. You'd be working with a wide variety of circumstances for each individual.
5: Yeah, it's not. Sometimes we have people as young as 30-year-olds who've had heart attacks in the group. And then you have people as old as 80, 90 sometimes coming through who are still interested in wanting to better their health. And it's a wide range of cardiac conditions. It can be basic arrhythmias, things like that, or again, stents, coronary artery bypass grafts, wide range of issues. And some people are healing faster. Some people are at better, or some people are at higher fitness levels than others. So you have to try and accommodate all that and make sure everyone has a good time and is able to participate safely.
17: How do you find typically, I mean, obviously they're here for a reason, whether they've been referred or come on their own. Do you have challenges with having people stick with the program or?
5: No, we actually do really well. Typically cardiac rehab programs have a 50% dropout rate. So over half the people will drop out of a program. We don't really see that. It has happened in the odd group or whatever, you know, winters get tough and stuff for people. That's a big barrier, is transportation over winter. But for the most part, people start our program, they finish it. You might get a dropout before, so, you know, someone decides they want to go back to work instead or things like that. But for the most part, people who come to the program attend most of the sessions and complete the program. So we do really well with that. And I think part of that is the fact that we have so many presenters who come in and try and keep it engaging and interesting for the participants.
17: For people that have a heart condition and maybe need a nudge in the right direction, they can just talk to their doctor or they can self-refer themselves.
5: Yeah, they can self-refer. It's always nice to have a little bit more information. So if people can get a referral from their primary care provider, it's always nice just to get a little bit more background. But I'm willing to dig and look for the information I need if people want to self-refer. And we love self-referrals. Those people are usually quite motivated and are going to show up. If they want, they can just reach out to me directly via my cell or via our email, or by contacting Weed Medical Center directly. Physician referrals, other allied health referrals, we'll take them all, yeah.
0: Nolan Turnbull is a kinesiologist with Southern Health Sante Sud's Pembina Valley Cardiac Rehabilitation Group, which is celebrating its 5th anniversary. You can learn more about the services it provides and the concept of self-referral to it in the story right now on the Pembina Valley online app.

0: Sunshine this morning, sun and cloud this afternoon, risk of a thunderstorm, highs of 34, Zach. Could feel like nearly 37 later today.
1: Yeah, we jumped right over spring, right in the summer.
0: Yeah, spring was non-existent this year.
1: Yeah.
0: We didn't even really have like fake spring.
1: No.
0: It just was like winter late, winter-ish.
1: Cold, dusty.
0: Yeah.
1: Then summer.
0: So it's been a bit since you and I've had the chance to connect for Did You Know? And since the last time we did, you actually spent some time in Fargo, North Dakota.
1: You betcha.
0: So I thought, you know what? I'm going to be inspired by Fargo, North Dakota. The questions today, all about the North Dakota city.
1: All right. I like it.
0: Okay. The Fargo Dome, Zach.
1: Yes.
0: Is home to what sports team? Is it the North Dakota State Bison football program, the Fargo Force United States Hockey League hockey team, or the Fargo Moorhead Redhawks? Only one of those, by the way, is the answer.
1: Yeah. I believe it's the football team.
0: You are correct. The Fargo Force play out of Shields Arena,
1: okay.
0: Which is a different building,
1: yeah.
0: Not the Fargo Dome.
1: Yeah.
0: True or false, Zach, Baseball Hall of Fame member Roger Maris spent some of his life in Fargo, North Dakota.
1: Let's go true.
0: You're right. In fact, they have a mini museum dedicated to Roger Maris at the West Acres Shopping Center.
1: So my cousin's husband?
0: Yes.
1: About 80% of his reason for going to Fargo was to visit that museum.
0: Really?
1: It is a tiny piece in their mall. It's like one wall.
0: It is.
1: And he sat there and watched a whole 90-minute documentary.
0: Yep.
1: He sat in the Yankee seats. Like, he's a big museum guy.
0: Okay.
1: Like, museums are like his top three favorite things to do ever.
0: Right on.
1: So 80% of why he wanted to go to Fargo was to look at that museum.
0: And unfortunately, I know your guys' plans got kind of kiboshed at the last minute because you were supposed to go to a Fargo Moorhead Redhawks game, right?
1: We were.
0: Yeah. And then it rained or stormed or something?
1: That was that Friday where it was like torrential downpour.
0: Okay.
1: So.
0: Well, at least your friend got, or your cousin.
1: Yeah.
0: Yeah. At least your cousin at least got one piece of it,
1: yeah,
0: right?
1: Yeah, he did. And then it was extra painful because the next day where the game got postponed, they had a Hawaiian jersey giveaway.
0: Oh, come on.
1: So we went 0 for 2.
0: Well, I got one more question for you here about Fargo.
1: Okay.
0: So the RDO building in Fargo is 234 feet tall and 18 floors. But, Zach, it's the second tallest building in North Dakota.
1: Okay.
0: Where is the tallest building in North Dakota? Is it in Grand Forks, Bismarck, or Minot?
1: No idea. Bismarck.
0: Stab in the dark, right?
1: Yeah.
0: It is in Grand Forks.
1: Okay. Really?
0: And it is the North Dakota State Capitol building,
1: okay,
0: which reaches 21 floors or 242 feet tall.
1: All right.
0: So a little bit about Fargo, and now we know as we head toward 8.
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0: Heat warning remains in effect for all of southern Manitoba, and I expect we'll be kicking around for at least another couple of days. Good Thursday morning, May 28th. I'm Chris Sumner. 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Sunshine this morning, sun and cloud, and the risk of a thunderstorm late this afternoon as we zoom toward a high of 34 with it feeling like 37 later today as a bit of humidity creeps into the region. Well, the Winkler and Morton Chambers of Commerce Bombers have presented the winner of its Burger Week contest, which wrapped up late last week. We had the opportunity to be at a number of the presentations, including when Buttercup Cafe received the most creative burger.

0: Burger Award for its unique croissant-style burger. Owner Suzanne Cron told us more.
1: Receiving the Most Creative Burger Award is very exciting for us. That's what we're known for, is to be creative. Natalie, being my oldest daughter, it's super exciting that she's kind of followed our path with creativeness, and we're going to continue that in our kitchen from here on.
0: Meanwhile, Moment in Time took home the Best Tasting Burger Award. Chef and owner Alex Kansky created the Pineapple Express, featuring two certified Angus beef patties topped with pineapple bacon jam, cream cheese, and jalapeno Monterey Jack cheese. He says the response from their customers, simply overwhelming.
2: Yeah, people were really excited about it. It went over really well, and we've had a lot of people asking for it since, so for sure it's going to be our next month's burger special.
0: Charlie B's in Winkler won the People's Choice Award after customers cast their votes online during Burger Week. Owner Charlotte Gunther says the award reflects the hard work of her entire team, including manager Larissa Hyde and prep cook Lorena Giesbrecht. The burger featured double patties, whipped feta, bacon, steak, and multiple homemade sauces.
3: It's just about connection and customer connection, because they're the reason we're here, really. I have an amazing team that helps me create all these things.
0: And Dominions in Manitou received the Best Burger Presentation Award during Burger Week. Chef and owner Eunice Akeres says the event was a huge opportunity for his new restaurant, which opened just 2 months ago. Akeres says customers traveled from across the region to try his featured burger.
4: And the good thing about it is that I get a certificate of recognition, which is good as well, right? And I'm happy.
0: 12 restaurants from the Winkler and Morden area, as well as Manitou, participated in this year's Burger Week. And the success of the event has many of those restaurants already looking ahead to next year's creations. You can check out photos of those winner presentations in the story right now on the Pembina Valley online app. CFAM 8 o'clock news coming up shortly.

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1: It's a glorious start to the day. Sunshine right now and very hot temperatures this afternoon as a bit of humidity creeps into the region. I'm Chris Sumner. Welcome to the morning show on Thursday, May 28th. Heat warning remains in effect as today and tomorrow could be the hottest days of 2026 so far. The forecast in just a few minutes right after the latest in local news. It's 8 o'clock.
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3: Good morning. That heat warning remains in effect for most of the Pembina and Red River Valleys. I'm Alexander Peters, and community donors are being recognized ahead of next week's official grand opening for the Stanley Community Pathway. The pathway has already seen public use since a soft opening last fall, but organizers say the upcoming event is a chance to thank the many businesses, families, and residents who helped fund the project. Levi Weens of Elite Crushing says supporting the pathway was a natural fit for the company.
4: We decided to donate to this cause. I like to give back to the communities. A lot of our business goes to Morden, Winkler, and this connects the two together. And we do a lot of work with Triple E, and I know Triple E, this is a passion of theirs and something they really believed in, and they brought us all together. It only makes sense to give back.
3: The June 2nd grand opening will take place at 2 p.m. near the Morden Nursery's north driveway along the pathway route. And the Pembina Valley Cardiac Rehabilitation Program is an education and exercise program designed to support recovery after heart disease, heart surgery, or heart attack. Nolan Turnbull is the kinesiologist of the Morden Winkler MyHealth team. He described who might participate and the care invested into their recovery.
5: Sometimes we have people as young as 30-year-olds who've had heart attacks in the group, and then you have people as old as 80, 90 sometimes coming through who are still interested in wanting to better their health. And it's a wide range of cardiac conditions. It can be basic arrhythmias, things like that, or again, stents, coronary artery bypass grafts, wide range of issues. So you have to try and accommodate all that and make sure everyone has a good time and is able to participate safely.
3: Borderland MLA Josh Ginter says southern Manitoba communities need to see quicker action from the province when it comes to highway upgrades. Ginter says he wants several local projects added to Manitoba's five-year capital plan.
6: Highway 14, Highway 32 is incredibly oversubscribed with traffic. The 428 north of Winkler, the 432 Morden, and the 201 as well are all in desperate need, urgent need of surface rehabilitation.
3: Ginter says the infrastructure minister acknowledged concerns about several highways with plans in the works for a majority of them. Moment in Time took home the Best Tasting Burger Award during this year's Burger Week. Chef and owner Alex Kansky created the Pineapple Express, featuring two certified Angus beef patties topped with pineapple bacon jam, cream cheese, and jalapeno Monterey Jack cheese. Kansky says the response from customers was overwhelming.
7: Yeah, people were really excited about it. It went over really well, and we've had a lot of people asking for it since, so for sure it's going to be our next month's burger special.
3: Kansky thanked customers for supporting the event and local restaurants throughout the week. We're gathering all the news of the day and delivering it directly into your inbox. 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
3: A heat warning is in effect for much of the Pembina and Red River Valleys. A mix of sun and cloud today, risk of thunderstorm late afternoon, windy, high of 34, humidex 37, UV index of 8. Tonight, partly cloudy, risk of thunderstorm this evening, winds dying down, low of 21. Friday, mainly sunny, high of 33, humidex 36. Saturday, cloudy, high of 29. Currently in Morton, Winkler, and Carmen, it is 15 degrees and 17 degrees in Pilot Mount and Altona. Winds are coming in from the south and southeast at 15 kilometers per hour with a relative humidity of 60%. Wherever you go, your local weather radar goes with you thanks to CDK Electric and the Pembina Valley online app.
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0: Let's talk about love. That was Jesse Farrell. Good morning. I'm Eva Hyde. So both of my university kids, they now officially have their summer jobs locked in. One of them is heading out on a fly-in fishing lodge job for the summer. She actually leaves today. So as a mom, I am feeling all of those feelings right now. It's going to be 3 months of her being out of reach physically. Of course, we do have our phones, all the ways to keep in touch, but it's still going to be from a distance until the end of summer. And for me, this is another first as a parent. I know it's going to take a bit of time to adjust, but then I think about the dads in all of this too, because dads, they're very much the protectors. And over the years, the way that you can protect your kids, it changes, but that instinct is still there. I think a lot of dads would understand that, even if they don't always say it out loud the way moms do, it's still there. So with Father's Day coming up, I was just thinking, you know, what says, hey, dad, thanks. And you know what? You're doing great. Well, we've still got a few weeks to kind of ponder that one. Maybe a new sprinkler for the lawn. Pretty sure we're going to need to amp up the watering with the heat that we're seeing. Full forecast details, we'll have those for you right after this.
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5: This is CFAM Radio 950, and thank you for joining me on the morning show today. I'm Chris Sumner, and with heat warnings still in place right across much of the province, cooling off with the kiddos or grandkiddos is going to be top of mind in the coming days. I want to send a shout out to Celebrate Summer host Gavin Anderson, who has put together this story on the Pembina Valley Online app this morning. Looking for a place to cool off during the heat wave? Here's where to go in southern Manitoba. So essentially every splash pad, pool, and aquatic center in the Pembina Valley region, well, Gavin double-checked on to find out when their opening dates are and what their hours will be at that time. We're talking Carmen, Morden, Winkler, Altona, Morris Manitou, and Emerson. Everything you need to know in that one location. Just click the story right now on your Pembina Valley online app. So again, heat warning is in effect. I expect it to kick around for a couple of more days at least. Sunny this morning, then sun and cloud this afternoon with the risk of a thunderstorm. Wind south 30, high 34, and feeling like 37. Partly cloudy tonight, clearing overnight. There is the risk of an evening thunderstorm and a low of 21. Mainly sunny Friday, wind south 30 and a high of 33. Cloudy Saturday and 29. Sunday, sun and cloud and a high of 29. Around the region this morning, 20 degrees in Altona, Gretna, and Pilot Mound. Winnipeg, Carmen, Morden, and Winkler, 19. Wind from the south-southeast at 28. Relative humidity is 53%. Before work, school, or hitting the road, check the CDK Electric forecast on the Pembina Valley online app.
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10: Defending champions of the Border Baseball League, Morden Mudhens, have got their season underway, and manager Derek Holinsky says they've got a number of returning guys, but they're also mixing in some new faces.
11: Well, we got a couple new young guys that have come up, but I believe everybody that was on the roster last year is back, so it's a lot of the same guys. A couple additional players that have joined us.
10: Holinsky likes where the team is at and says they've got a great attitude this year, like every year. You can check out more by going to PeminaValleyOnline.com. In the Zone 4 Varsity Girls Softball Playoffs, GVC defeated Portage 12-0, while W.C. Miller thumped Sanford 10-4. In the semifinals, Morden upended W.C. Miller 17-4, while GVC thumped Northlands Parkway 11-1. And in the final, it was Morden defeating GVC 2-1. In the NHL playoffs, the Hurricanes have grabbed a stranglehold on their series as they shut out the Canadiens 4-0 to take a 3-1 series lead. The Golden Knights await in the finals. In American Association of Professional Baseball, the Winnipeg Goldeyes win streak came to an end. They lost to the Gary South Shore Railcats 2-1. In the WNBA, Toronto over Chicago 111-104. And in Major League Baseball, the Blue Jays edge the Miami Marlins 2-1. I'm Dave Anthony.
12: 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And when should I be there? 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
2: It's a sunny and warm Thursday morning as we head toward what could be the hottest day of 2026 so far. Heat warning in effect right across southern Manitoba. Our special guest on today's morning show, Ewald Friesen from CAA Manitoba, which earlier this morning released its 2026 Worst Roads campaign, which for the second consecutive year was topped by portions of Highway 34 south of the Trans-Canada. We'll continue the conversation on the worst roads in the province as nominated by you in about 10 minutes. Right now, 8:30.
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4: Good morning, I'm Alexander Peters. A rainy start did not stop the Legends Car Club from hitting the road for its annual Drive for Cancer. The event raised more than $19,000 for South Central Cancer Resource, with all proceeds supporting transportation services for local cancer patients. Organizer Lyle Dunsmore says one of his highlights came from when a former coworker surprised him with a donation during the drive.
5: I hadn't seen him probably 20 years, maybe more. And he walked up to me at the Miami Museum and he handed me an envelope and he said, I've been kind of following through the media what you guys are doing and I want to help the cause here. And he gave me an envelope. It made my day, right? Because he made a point, not a car guy, not involved in any of that kind of stuff, but enough of a connection, I guess, through maybe someone in his family in South Central, that he made a point of coming into town and meeting us there at the Railway Museum and giving me a check. And I thought, that's what the whole thing is about, right?
4: The club hopes to push this year's total past $30,000 with a barbecue and car show fundraiser this weekend in Winkler. An information evening Tuesday gave prospective candidates a better understanding of what it means to serve as a trustee with the Garden Valley School Division. Superintendent Dan Ward told attendees the role goes well beyond attending meetings with trustees responsible for governance, policy, direction, budgeting, and oversight of the local school system. Garden Valley currently serves nearly 4,400 students across Winkler and surrounding communities.
6: Trustees hire, support, and evaluate the superintendent. The superintendent is actually, I mentioned 700 employees, but the superintendent is actually the only employee that the board has.
4: More details on becoming a school trustee can be found through the Garden Valley School Division website. And Charlie B's won the People's Choice Award after customers cast their votes online during Burger Week. Owner Charlotte Gunther says the award reflects the hard work of her entire team, including manager Larissa Hyde and prep cook Lorena Giesbrecht. The burger featured double patties, whipped feta, bacon, steak, panko onion rings, and multiple homemade sauces. Gunther says the best part of the week was connecting with customers.
7: It's just about connection and customer connection because they're the reason we're here, really. I have an amazing team that helps me create all these things.
4: Charlie B says people traveled from outside the region specifically to try the featured burgers during the event. If you want to stay on top of what's happening in your community, subscribe to the Daily News on Pembina Valley Online.
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4: A heat warning is in effect for much of the Pembina and Red River valleys. A mix of sun and cloud today, risk of thunderstorm late afternoon, windy, high of 34, humidex 37, UV index of 8. Tonight, partly cloudy, risk of thunderstorm this evening, winds dying down, low of 21. Friday, mainly sunny, high of 33, humidex 36. Saturday, cloudy, high of 29. Currently in Morden, Winkler, and Carmen, it is 15 degrees and 17 degrees in Pilot Mount and Altona. Winds are coming in from the south and southeast at 15 kilometers per hour with a relative humidity of 60%. Wherever you go, your local weather radar goes with you thanks to CDK Electric and the Pembina Valley online app.

0: The good lovelies, keep moving. On today's morning show, I'm sure a lot of you moving to work or dropping the kiddos off at school this morning, and we're moving toward a high of 34, yes, 34 degrees this afternoon and feeling like nearly 37 on this Thursday, May 28th. Today, four parts of southern Manitoba could be the hottest day of the year in 2026, at least so far, because warm conditions are on the way tomorrow and through the weekend. Well, CAA Manitoba has announced the winners, if you can call them that, of the 2026 Worst Roads campaign. 711 roads across 69 municipalities were nominated to top the list. And for the second consecutive year, portions of Highway 34 south of the Trans-Canada have been named the province's worst road. Spokesperson Ewald Friesen.
1: What our worst roads list does is it provides a snapshot for government. It allows government to know what's on the minds of Manitobans, and it helps CAA with our advocacy to government. Our ask, obviously, is year-over-year dedicated funding for infrastructure and roads so that municipalities can plan. The worst roads list basically addresses a concern that we've seen year-over-year. Most people don't actually take their concerns to their politicians or people who are in a position to make a decision about roads. Most people will share their frustration with their wife or their husband, or their mechanic, or their coworkers, but very few will actually go the distance and let decision makers know what's going on. So we decided that rather than have Manitobans be frustrated in silence, we'd give them a hand and then use this in our advocacy. We've also noticed provinces and municipalities respond to this. The city of Winnipeg, they announced in their last municipal budget $1.1 billion for regional road repair and renewal. The province of Manitoba in the last provincial budget announced an increase to infrastructure investment. So we know they're listening. One of the things that is absolutely worth mentioning when it comes to how Manitobans feel about our roads, it's not a great picture. 92% of Manitobans from a poll that we conducted this year, 92% of Manitobans said that they were concerned with the state of our roads. So that's pretty much all of us. 82% said that roads are not being repaired in a timely fashion, and about half say that the situation is actually getting worse. So we know that there's frustration, and also there's a lot of reasons for that.
0: Now, portions of Highway 34 south of the Trans-Canada for the second consecutive year have been voted as the worst road in Manitoba for 2026. Now, Provincial Road 307 in the White Shell came in second. Other rural roads in the top 10 included Richmond Avenue in Brandon at number 5, First Street in Brandon in 8th, and Provincial Road 422 between Highway 23 and Rosenort landing in 9th, which it's the first time that stretch of highway has made it to the CAA Worst Roads Top 10. Time now for temperatures across Canada. On the West Coast, 11 in Victoria, 14 in Vancouver, sunny and 3 in Prince George, 15 this hour in Edmonton, Calgary 13, 21 in Saskatoon, 18 in Regina. Mainly sunny this morning in Winnipeg and 17, 9 in Thunder Bay, 13 in Toronto, 14 in Ottawa and Montreal, 7 this hour in Quebec City and Halifax, 8 in Fredericton, 6 in Charlottetown, cloudy and just plus 2 in St. John's. Partly sunny, 2 degrees in Whitehorse, 10 in Yellowknife, and 0 partly cloudy in Iqaluit. That's a look at temperatures across Canada. Your forecast coming up in a moment. Sunshine this morning, sun and cloud this afternoon, risk of a thunderstorm, highs of 34 today.
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0: Heat warning continues for much of the province and most likely will be kicking around for at least another couple of days. A mainly sunny one today with the risk of a thunderstorm late this afternoon. High 34, but feeling like 37. Later today. Partly cloudy tonight with the risk of an early evening thunderstorm, then clearing overnight and a low of 21. Mainly sunny on Friday, wind south 30, high 33. Cloudy Saturday and 29. Sunday, a mix of sun and cloud, high 29 degrees. Currently 19 in Winkler, Morden, Carmen, and Winnipeg. 20 in Gretna, Altona, and Pilot Mound. Wind from the south-southeast at 28. Relative humidity is 53%. Listen to us live anywhere and anytime on the Pembina Valley online app and check the CDK Electric forecast before you head out.
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0: 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So I have a song from Dolly Parton and Ricky Van Shelton, Rockin' Years.

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2: Thanks for joining us today here at Compass Point. I'm Pete Smith. Psalm 142 is a prayer of David when he was in the cave. Now it's uncertain if this was the one at Adullam or En Gedi. David was being hunted as an outlaw by King Saul, but in his distress he turns to his God. Do we do the same? Listen to his cry. I pour out my complaint before him. I declare before him my trouble. When my spirit was overwhelmed within me, then you knew my path. Refuge has failed me. No one cares for my soul. I cried out to you, O Lord. I said, you are my refuge. What confidence in the midst of dire circumstances. What faith in the midst of such uncertain times. What hope is his in the cave of despair. Friend, remember this today. God cares for your soul. Cry out to him in all your need. Join us again at Compass Point.
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0: Praise classics in his time. Thursday, May 28th, and Montreal Canadiens fans are, well, a little nervous right now. Unfortunately, the Habs were losers last night of Game 4 at home in Montreal, and they were losers by a score of 4-0 with the Carolina Hurricanes in town. And in fact, Carolina held Montreal to just 3 shots in the third period. Now, the Hurricanes lead the best of 7 series 3-1. Game 5 is in Raleigh, North Carolina on Friday night. Now, the one game that Montreal has won in this series was back in Game 1, and that was in Raleigh. So maybe, fingers crossed, the Canadians can extend the series to a Game 6, which would then revert back to Montreal, and you just never know what's going to happen once you're back at home. Of course, Dave Anthony will be keeping an eye on the NHL playoffs, as well as lots of local sports too. And you can find the scores and schedule every day on our app and website.
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0: Heat warning continues for much of the province and most likely will be kicking around for at least another couple of days. A mainly sunny one today with the risk of a thunderstorm late this afternoon. High 34, but feeling like 37 later today. Partly cloudy tonight with the risk of an early evening thunderstorm, then clearing overnight and a low of 21. Mainly sunny on Friday, wind south 30, high 33. Cloudy Saturday and 29. Sunday, a mix of sun and cloud, high 29 degrees. Currently 19 in Winkler, Morden, Carmen, and Winnipeg. 20 in Gretna, Altona, and Pilot Mound. Wind from the south-southeast at 28. Relative humidity is 53%. Listen to us live anywhere and anytime on the Pembina Valley online app and check the CDK Electric forecast before you head out.

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4: And that's all for Thursday's morning show as we continue to head into what could be the hottest day of the year so far, with similar conditions expected to wrap up the week. And speaking of Friday's morning show, yours truly will be away from the studio. Our good friend Zach Drieger will be here to get us into the final weekend and final days of May. That's right. June is literally just around the corner. When I come back on Monday, it will be June 1st. Back to the Bible Canada, coming up in just a couple of minutes after Jerusalem Ridge, A Beautiful Life.

0: This is CFAM Radio 950. Thank you for listening on what could be the hottest day of 2026 so far. Heat warning in effect for much of the province. The Winkler and Morton Chambers of Commerce have presented the awards to the winners of its latest Burger Week. We happened to be at a lot of those presentations and spoke with the owners and chefs that came up with these creations. I'll share a couple of those winners' comments in just a few minutes. Right now, 10 o'clock.
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2: Good morning. That heat warning is still in effect for much of the Pembina and Red River Valleys. I'm Alexander Peters, and the Pembina Valley Cardiac Rehabilitation Program is an education and exercise program designed to support recovery after heart disease, heart surgery, or heart attack. Nolan Turnbull is the kinesiologist in the Morton Winkler My Health team, and he described some of the services he provides for recovery.
3: So really, my job is mostly like counseling around physical activity, and sometimes I'll give people exercises specifically, depends on things like that. And then with the cardiac rehab program, I help coordinate it. So I help organize it, help go through the referrals, streamline everything, contact the patients, get them enrolled.
2: Residents considering a run for school trustee with the Garden Valley School Division got a closer look this week at what the role actually involves. During an information evening Tuesday, Superintendent Dan Ward outlined the responsibilities trustees carry, including governance, budgeting, and helping shape the division's long-term direction. Ward noted Garden Valley oversees nearly 4,400 students.
4: But simply from a monetary perspective, our annual budget is just now shy of $70 million per annum. And often when we think of local school divisions, we don't think in those amounts. I think a lot of people would be surprised by that.
2: Ward also emphasized that trustees operate collectively as a board rather than as individual political leaders, and said student impact remains central to board decision-making. And the Legends Car Club raised more than $19,000 through its annual Drive for Cancer this past weekend. Despite cool and rainy weather, between 20 and 25 vintage vehicles took part in the fundraiser in support of South Central Cancer Resource. Organizer Lyle Dunsmore says the money will help support SCCR's transportation program for cancer patients.
5: At one time, we were their whole transportation budget with our event. Obviously, times have changed, and being a driver myself, I know what gas costs have done to everybody, too. But I think more and more people are just realizing that they can't do it alone. They need somebody to give them a hand, and that's where South Central and my is amazing, because they step in and do that for people, and the costs obviously go up as more people avail themselves of the great services they provide.
2: Dunsmore says the club's fundraising isn't over yet, with a barbecue and car show happening Saturday at Jansen Chevrolet in Winkler. Find the full story right now at Pembina Valley Online. And while you're there, be sure to subscribe to the daily newsletter to receive it directly into your inbox.
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2: A heat warning is in effect for much of the Pembina and Red River Valleys. A mix of sun and cloud today, risk of thunderstorm late afternoon, windy, high of 34, humidex 37, UV index of 8. Tonight, partly cloudy, risk of thunderstorm this evening, winds dying down, low of 21. Friday, mainly sunny, high of 33, humidex 36. Saturday, cloudy, high of 29. Currently in Morton, Winkler, and Carmen, it is 15 degrees and 17 degrees in Pilot Mound and Altona. Winds are coming in from the south and southeast at 15 kilometers per hour with a relative humidity of 60%. 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
12: 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November, $772.50, up $4.80. Spring wheat, Minneapolis, July, $6.76. Hard red winter wheat, July, $245. Wheat, July, $624.50, up $2. Corn, May, $455. Oats, July, $376.25, down $1. Soybeans, July, $1,192, up $6.75. Soybean meal, July, $332.70, up $2.10. Soybean oil, July, $75.16. Feeder cattle, August, $354.55. Live cattle, June, $251.50. Lean hogs, June, $96.60. The Canadian dollar is 72 cents. And crude oil, West Texas Intermediate, 91.01. For Golden West, I'm Glendalee Allen Vossler.

0: It's the Cotters, Ready for the Storm, the Beatles before that, Till There Was You. This is CFAM Radio 950, sunshine this morning, a mix of sun and cloud this afternoon, risk of a thunderstorm and hot, highs of 34, feeling like 37 later today with a heat warning still in effect. Well, the Winkler and Morton Chambers of Commerce have presented the winners of its Burger Week contest their respective awards. We had the opportunity to be at a number of the presentations, including when Buttercup Cafe, just north of Winkler, received the Most Creative Burger Award for its unique croissant-style burger. Owner, Suzanne Cron.
1: Receiving the Most Creative Burger Award is very exciting for us. That's what we're known for, is to be creative. Natalie, being my oldest daughter, it's super exciting that she's kind of followed our path with creativeness, and we're going to continue that in our kitchen from here on.
0: Meanwhile, Moment in Time took home the Best Tasting Burger Award. Chef and owner Alex Kansky created the Pineapple Express, featuring two certified Angus beef patties topped with pineapple bacon jam, cream cheese, and jalapeno Monterey Jack cheese. He says the response from their customers, simply overwhelming.
2: Yeah, people were really excited about it. It went over really well, and we've had a lot of people asking for it since, so for sure it's going to be our next month's burger special.
0: 12 restaurants from the Winkler and Morton area, as well as Manitou, participated in this year's Burger Week, and the success of the event has many of those restaurants already looking ahead to next year's creations, which, by the way, you can read more about the award winners in the story we put together, waiting for you right now on the Pembina Valley online app.
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7: A heat warning is in effect for much of the Pembina and Red River valleys. A mix of sun and cloud today, risk of thunderstorm late afternoon, windy, high of 34, humidex 37, UV index of 8. Tonight, partly cloudy, risk of thunderstorm this evening, winds dying down, low of 21. Friday, mainly sunny, high of 33, humidex 36. Saturday, cloudy, high of 29. Currently in Morton, Winkler, and Carmen, it is 15 degrees and 17 degrees in Pilot Mound and Altona. Winds are coming in from the south and southeast at 15 kilometers per hour with a relative humidity of 60%. Wherever you go, your local weather radar goes with you thanks to CDK Electric and the Pembina Valley online app.

0: Lennon and Maisie, your best. Before that, Jerry Saretta and Memphis and Me. Well, how was your evening last night? I'd suggest mine was about as perfect an example of a Southern Manitoba summer night as you can get. I barbecued pork chops for supper while watching a replay of the Toronto Blue Jays afternoon game. After cleaning up supper, I thought, I wonder if my friend's son is playing baseball tonight. So I got on my bike, pedaled across town to the Diamond. Sure enough, it was his final home game of the minor ball season. I stuck around, chatted with his mom. His dad's the coach, so he was busy on the bench. And, you know, I got to see the kiddo belt a stand-up double to left field. After that, I went back home and wasn't done with being outside yet. So I pulled out my lawn chair and sat on the front porch listening to music, simply enjoying the time outside to be calm and reflect on the day. It was so gorgeous last night. I could have stayed out a lot later, but, you know, the 4:15 a.m. wake-up call to be here for the morning show, that was calling, so I did have to go in eventually. But that's okay. I'll be at the camper this weekend. I'll have lots of outside time and perhaps some pool time, too, at our campground, because it is going to be hot. The forecast is on the way, including details on that ongoing heat warning.
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2: A heat warning is in effect for much of the Pembina and Red River valleys. A mix of sun and cloud today. Risk of thunderstorm late afternoon. Windy, high of 34, humidex 37, UV index of 8. Tonight, partly cloudy. Risk of thunderstorm this evening. Winds dying down, low of 21. Friday, mainly sunny, high of 33, humidex 36. Saturday, cloudy, high of 29. Currently in Morton, Winkler, and Carmen, it is 15 degrees and 17 degrees in Pilot Mound and Altona. Winds are coming in from the south and southeast at 15 kilometers per hour with a relative humidity of 60%. Wherever you go, your local weather radar goes with you thanks to CDK Electric and the Pembina Valley online app.

0: Gordon Lightfoot, a painter passing through. Before that, Neil Diamond, I Am, I Said. Well, the CAA Manitoba Worst Roads list came out earlier today, and it always prompts a lot of coffee room chatter. And the top 10 has come out with the appearance of one highway for the first time, PR 422, which is located between Rose North and the junction of Highway 23 in the Red River Valley, landed in ninth spot on this list. Anyone who has driven it, which includes me many times, knows exactly why it's there. CAA Manitoba's Ewald Friesen told us this morning why it appears to have been included.
1: Folks there in the community, they got together and they voted this one up, which we really love to see. So 422 has never appeared on our list before. The most common road issues included poor road maintenance, potholes, uneven road surfaces, poor road signs and markings, no or poor walking and cycling infrastructure. So it's a small stretch, but obviously folks in the community are quite concerned about it. I'm happy to report that the province has indicated this road has been identified by them for 6.9 kilometers of bituminous reconstruction, so surface reconstruction. This is planned for June, so hopefully they'll see some action on road 422.
0: Now, if you missed it earlier, for the second consecutive year, portions of Highway 34 south of the Trans-Canada have been named the province's worst road. Today's birthday book on the way.
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0: It's Thursday, May 28th, and it's time to open up the birthday book. This morning, I say happy birthday to Ray Clausen from your family. Also, birthday wishes this morning to Paige Schreiner and Leona Pringle. And to all of you also celebrating today, happy birthday.

0: Susan Aglukark, I'm Dreaming of Home. Before that, Jim Croce, I Got a Name on CFAM Radio 950. Heat warning continues as we look at a mainly sunny day with a risk of a thunderstorm late this afternoon. Highs reaching 34, but it could feel like 37 by late this afternoon. And a special hello to all my friends at Gateway Resources in Winkler. Their annual open house is today, and it begins at 1 o'clock this afternoon. There will be a bake sale, an abstract art show, guided tours, and delicious homemade goodies for sale. They would love to see you. Donations are welcome, which would support the work of Gateway Resources, which supports hundreds of individuals in the region with intellectual disabilities. You can find more details on the Gateway Resources open house again today, starting at 1, by going to the Parkside Home Hardware Building Center events calendar on the Pembina Valley online app.
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7: A heat warning is in effect for much of the Pembina and Red River valleys. A mix of sun and cloud today, risk of thunderstorm late afternoon, windy, high of 34, humidex 37, UV index of 8. Tonight, partly cloudy, risk of thunderstorm this evening, winds dying down, low of 21. Friday, mainly sunny, high of 33, humidex 36. Saturday, cloudy, high of 29. Currently, it is 25 degrees in the Pembina Valley. Winds are coming in from the south at 28 kilometers per hour with a relative humidity of 41%. Wherever you go, your local weather radar goes with you thanks to CDK Electric and the Pembina Valley online app.

0: That's Rodney Black and Walk On. Before that, Drew Holcomb and the Neighbors, Find Your People. This weekend's Made in Manitoba features a return visit with La Broquerie's Daniel DeSourcy, who has released a number of singles over the past year, but is in the midst of starting a new chapter in his musical career. A new sound, along with writing songs from a more personal space, are the two keys to this new creative chapter.
1: I think I'm just more free, really. I think I would restrict myself with older songs with like what I can use in the song, like in the production. Because, you know, when you're doing country, you kind of stay away from that more pop sound or what pop songs might use. With the new stuff, I'm just letting myself do what I want, not really paying attention to genres, what I'm hearing in my head while I'm writing the song. And then whatever I like, whatever I want to try, I try it. If it works, it doesn't, it works. If it doesn't, it doesn't. I'm just kind of at the stage where you obviously always care what people think of your songs. You want people to like their songs, but I'm just at the stage where I'm trying whatever I want, whatever makes me happy. And I don't think I've ever been more excited to release new music than I am now.
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7: A heat warning is in effect for much of the Pembina and Red River valleys. A mix of sun and cloud today, risk of thunderstorm late afternoon, windy, high of 34, humidex 37, UV index of 8. Tonight, partly cloudy, risk of thunderstorm this evening, winds dying down, low of 21. Friday, mainly sunny, high of 33, humidex 36. Saturday, cloudy, high of 29. Currently, it is 25 degrees in the Pembina Valley. Winds are coming in from the south at 28 kilometers per hour with a relative humidity of 41%. Wherever you go, your local weather radar goes with you thanks to CDK Electric and the Pembina Valley online app.

slowly, sort of, leisurely past in the evening. It's after nine. Go slowly, walk

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2: Good afternoon, I'm Alexander Peters. The municipality of Rhineland has declared a state of local emergency following the severe windstorms earlier this month. Officials say widespread impacts are being felt across the municipality, especially in agricultural areas, as high winds lifted topsoil, crop residue, and debris, depositing it into ditches, drains, and roadways. To date, Public Works has identified about 136 locations that now require remediation. Officials say the emergency declaration will allow Rhineland to spend the funds needed to respond to the disaster. Staff continue working on priority areas to restore safe access, maintain drainage, and prevent further infrastructure damage. Rhineland now joins the RM of Montcalm, which declared a state of local emergency shortly after the windstorms subsided. And the Winkler Senior Center, which declared a state of local emergency shortly after the windstorms subsided. And the Winkler Senior Center will be opening their doors to shed light on the work of Genesis House Friday, May 29th. The hope is to create a connection in the community and allow residents to learn more about what a regular day at Genesis House looks like. Senior Center's Kathleen Bergen explains.
3: Well, we were thinking about applying for the grant, and the grant is called Creating Connections in Our Community, Healthy Together Now Grant. And we wanted to do something different and collaborate with Genesis House, with two organizations, Genesis House and Katie Cares.
2: And the CAA Manitoba Worst Roads List for 2026, as nominated by you, has been released, and it includes the appearance of a provincial road in the Red River Valley for the first time. PR 422 between Rosenort and the junction of Highway 23 landed in the ninth spot on this year's list. CAA Manitoba's Ewald Friesen.
4: The most common road issues included poor road maintenance, potholes, uneven road surfaces, poor road signs and markings, no or poor walking and cycling infrastructure. So it's a small stretch, but obviously folks in the community are quite concerned about it.
2: Friesen was happy to share the province has announced 6.9 kilometers of the highway will be receiving surface reconstruction starting in June. Every day, we're delivering the news of your community to you here on the radio, but we can also deliver it directly to your inbox. 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
2: A heat warning is in effect for much of the Pembina and Red River Valleys. A mix of sun and cloud today, risk of thunderstorm late afternoon, windy, high of 34, humidex 37. Tonight, partly cloudy, risk of thunderstorm this evening, winds dying down, low of 21. Friday, mainly sunny, high of 33, humidex 36. Saturday, cloudy, high of 29. Currently in Altona, it is 27 degrees, 28 in Morton, Winkler, and Carmen, and in Pilot Mound, it is 30 degrees. Winds are coming in from the south and southeast at 22 kilometers per hour, with a relative humidity of 38%. Wherever you go, your local weather radar goes with you thanks to CDK Electric and the Pembina Valley Online App.
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16: 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It's not just what you invest in. 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In Canada, the same investment can be taxed very differently depending on the account it's held in. For example, RRSPs give you a tax deduction up front, and the investments grow tax deferred, but withdrawals are taxed as income later. A TFSA, on the other hand, doesn't give you a deduction going in, but the growth and withdrawals are completely tax-free. Then there are non-registered accounts, where interest income is fully taxable each year. Dividends have their own tax treatment, and capital gains are typically only taxed when realized. So, when you're comparing something like a GIC to a stock, the rate is only part of the picture. If that interest is fully taxed every year in a non-registered account, the after-tax return may look very different. 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For example, placing fully taxable income in sheltered accounts where possible and using non-registered accounts more strategically. 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I'm Adam Piccalo with Piccalo Prairie Wealth Group. 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
21: Taking a look at your market, starting with canola at ICE Futures Canada. The July contract is up $9.80 at $766.50 per ton. The November contract is up $9.70 at $777.40. At the Minneapolis Grain Exchange, hard red spring wheat for July down 4 cents at $6.80 per bushel. September wheat down 3 cents at $7.05. At the Chicago Board of Trade, corn for July up 3 cents at $4.56 per bushel. September corn up 5 cents at $4.65. July soybeans up 9 cents at $11.94 per bushel. August soybeans up 11 cents at $11.96. Oats for July down 4 cents at $3.73 per bushel. September oats down 2 cents at $3.83. On the livestock markets at the CME, lean hogs for June down 68 cents at $96.93 per hundredweight. July hog contract down 25 cents at $101.88. Live cattle for June down 90 cents at $250.53. And August cattle down 40 cents at $242.10 per hundredweight.
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3: Potash is one of the three components along with nitrogen and phosphorus when it comes to crop production. Nutrien has six potash mines in Saskatchewan and all work closely with the pilot plant in Saskatoon. Established in 1981, the plant tests and analyzes thousands of ore samples annually. There's plenty of collaboration and communication between the pilot plant and each potash mine. Mark Buchinski is the pilot plant director.
4: 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And that relationship and collaboration with the sites is what makes a facility like this be successful.
3: The pilot plant ensures a consistent, dependable fertilizer supply. For Golden West, I'm Glendalee Allen Vossler.
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5: A heat warning is in effect for much of the Pembina and Red River valleys. A mix of sun and cloud today, a risk of thunderstorm late afternoon, windy, high of 34, humidex 37. Tonight, partly cloudy, risk of thunderstorm this evening, winds dying down, low of 21. Friday, mainly sunny, high of 33, humidex 36. Saturday, cloudy, high of 29. Currently in Altona, it is 27 degrees, 28 in Morton, Winkler, and Carmen, and in Pilot Mound, it is 30 degrees. Winds are coming in from the south and southeast at 22 kilometers per hour, with a relative humidity of 38%. Wherever you go, your local weather radar goes with you, thanks to CDK Electric and the Pembina Valley online app.
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3: Today on the Prairie Ag Wire, Conservative Shadow Minister for Agriculture and Agri-Food, John Barlow, says opposition to federal research station closures is unanimous across the agriculture sector. The Liberals announcing the closure of three research stations and four satellite research farms earlier this year. Barlow says after weeks of Ag Committee hearings, farmers, scientists, and industry groups all agree the decision is wrong.
8: It was unanimous from every agriculture stakeholder we had, every agriculture expert we had at the committee, that these closures are a very bad policy decision. This was clearly not well thought out by the government. They did not do their due diligence in terms of the ramifications of these closures. And one of the recommendations that we had from our report and our study that we've submitted to the government is that the Liberal government halt this decision to close these research centers and keep them open. Now, our Our job is to find alternatives. The government needs to cut some costs or look at this argument as an investment. Every dollar that they put into research, $63 in economic growth is a result of that, and there's not too many industries that can make that claim.
3: He says a nationwide push is underway to pressure the Liberals to reverse course and keep the centres open, noting it will cause long-term irreversible damage to Canada's agricultural research capacity, food security, and food production. Updating seeding progress across the prairies. Alberta farmers are making steady progress, but they're still playing catch-up with seeding, as just over 53% of the provincial crop is in. The South is leading the way at nearly 80% complete, while cooler temperatures, wind, and excess moisture are slowing progress in northern regions. Spring wheat and dry peas are the most advanced, but canola and oats continue to lag. Emergence is also behind normal at just 13%, and while recent rains have helped in some areas, moisture conditions remain uneven across the province. Moving into Saskatchewan, seeding is now 52% complete. That's still well behind normal and the five-year average of 74%. The Southwest leading the way at 74% done, followed by the West Central region at 69%. Meantime, progress remains slow in the East Central and Northeast regions, where less favorable conditions have limited field work. Pulse crops like lentils and field peas are furthest ahead, while oilseeds, especially canola, continue to lag. Crop development across the province is also behind normal, with many acres still needing warmer weather to catch up. In Manitoba, seeding progress made a big jump over the past week. Oilseed specialist and this week's Crop Report editor, Sonia Wilson, says cooler spring conditions have slowed progress compared to last year. But overall, seeding is still tracking close to average, with 55% of the provincial crop now in the ground. That's compared to 85% at this time last year and the five-year average of 68%. Wilson notes as crops start to emerge, producers will want to be looking for early season pests.
9: As we have some of the earliest seeded canola fields just starting to emerge, we do know that flea beetles are out. And so I would just definitely take a look at those fields because they will be the first up and most likely the flea beetles will find them.
3: She notes they've had some reports of cutworm damage and encourages producers to scout fields closely as crops emerge. And we're going to be seeing some extreme temperatures over the prairies in the next few days. The number of RMs issuing fire bans is growing after just a few days of hot, windy conditions. Be sure to check the situation in your RM or county. Hot temperatures and windy conditions over the next few days will not help the situation. It's expected that we'll see additional fire bans being put in place. For Golden West, I'm Glendalee Allen Vossler.
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5: A heat warning is in effect for much of the Pemina and Red River valleys. A mix of sun and cloud today, risk of thunderstorm late afternoon, windy, high of 34, humidex 37. Tonight, partly cloudy, risk of thunderstorm this evening, winds dying down, low of 21. Friday, mainly sunny, high of 33, humidex 36. Saturday, cloudy, high of 29. Currently in Altona, it is 27 degrees, 28 in Morton, Winkler, and Carmen, and in Pilot Mound, it is 30 degrees. Winds are coming in from the south and southeast at 22 kilometers per hour, with a relative humidity of 38%. Wherever you go, your local weather radar goes with you thanks to CDK Electric and the Pemina Valley online app.
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16: 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In the 2026 IIHF Ice Hockey World Championship, Canada takes on USA in the quarterfinal. In the American Association of Professional Baseball, the Winnipeg Gold Eyes continue a series against the Gary South Shore Railcats. And in Major League Baseball, the Toronto Blue Jays head out on the road and they'll run into a familiar face. Former Blue Jay Chris Bassitt takes the mound for his new team, the Baltimore Orioles. It's the first game of a four-game set between the Birds. I'm Dave Anthony.
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19: Coming up next month on June the 10th, there's the Emily Producer Day with Keystone Agricultural Producers at the Emily Innovation Farms near Gros Isle. The event will feature field demonstrations along with a look at some of the latest research happening in agriculture. And then June 15th through the 19th, Winnipeg will be hosting the National Conference for the Canadian Water Resources Association. Water management, it continues to be an important topic right across the prairies. So that conference is expected to bring together researchers and communities from across Canada.
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24: Taking a look at your market, starting with canola at Ice Futures Canada. The July contract is up $9.80 at $766.50 per ton. The November contract is up $9.70 at $777.40. At the Minneapolis Grain Exchange, hard red spring wheat for July down 4 cents at $6.80 per bushel. September wheat down 3 cents at $7.05. At the Chicago Board of Trade, corn for July up 3 cents at $4.56 per bushel. September corn up 5 cents at $4.65. July soybeans up 9 cents at $11.94 per bushel. August soybeans up 11 cents at $11.96. Oats for July, down 4 cents at $3.73 per bushel. September oats down 2 cents at $3.83. On the livestock markets at the CME, lean hogs for June down 68 cents at $96.93 per hundredweight. July hog contract down 25 cents at $101.88. Live cattle for June down 90 cents at $250.53. And August cattle down 40 cents at $242.10 per hundredweight.
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3: Potash is one of the three components, along with nitrogen and phosphorus, when it comes to crop production. Nutrien has six potash mines in Saskatchewan, and all work closely with the pilot plant in Saskatoon. Established in 1981, the plant tests and analyzes thousands of ore samples annually. There's plenty of collaboration and communication between the pilot plant and each potash mine. Mark Buchinski is the pilot plant director.
4: We have ideas, we take them to the sites and see if it's something that they feel would be beneficial to them. And they also come up with problems and bring them to us and say, hey, can you help us find solutions to these problems? And that relationship and collaboration with the sites is what makes a facility like this be successful.
3: The pilot plant ensures a consistent, dependable fertilizer supply. For Golden West, I'm Glendalee Allen Vossler.
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0: Andrew Peterson, be kind to yourself. Some great advice on a Thursday afternoon. My name is Zach Drieger, and I'll be spending a couple of hours here with you, as I do every weekday afternoon, and it's one of my favorite places to be, hanging out here with you on the radio. And today, we are going to hear from Ewald Friesen. He is with CAA Manitoba, because they have announced the winners, if you can call them that, of the 2026 Worst Roads campaign. So we're going to hear from him after 2 o'clock. We'll also look ahead to this weekend's edition of Made in Manitoba with Daniel DeSorcy. News team will have all the latest local headlines and weather for us throughout the afternoon. And some wonderful music between now and 5 o'clock. It is going to be a great day, and thank you for joining me right off the top. Let's get to it.
1: 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A golf tournament in support of Emerson Canada Day festivities is being held June 6th at the Emerson Golf Club. 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
7: A heat warning remains in effect for the region. Becoming a mix of sun and cloud this afternoon with a risk of a thunderstorm later in the day. Wind out of the south and a high of 34 degrees. With a humidex, it'll feel like 37. A UV index of 8 or very high. Tonight, partly cloudy skies, clearing up near midnight. The risk of a thunderstorm this evening and a low of 21. Mainly sunny on Friday with a high of 33. Saturday, cloudy, a high of 29. Sunday, a mix of sun and cloud, a high of 29. Currently across the region, it's 30 degrees, wind out of the south-southeast, and relative humidity at 35%. Stay one step ahead of the weather with the CDK Electric Forecast on the Pembina Valley Online app.

0: Down by the leg and side from the Irish Rovers here on CFAM Radio 950. I'm Zach Drieger, and as we speak, a blood donor clinic is taking place at the Rhineland Pioneer Center in Altona. 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Once you get there, search Altona, and then pick that first one, and there you can pick your time slot. They got all the way from, where are we at? 1:25, so they got all the way till 6:55 p.m. to book your time slot in. 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

0: boots of Spanish leather, Nancy Griffith, on a Thursday afternoon. I'm Zach Drieger. And Saturday at 5.05 p.m., we have a return visit from La Brokerie's Daniel DeSourcy on Made in Manitoba, who has released a number of singles over the past year and is in the midst of starting a new chapter in his musical career. A new sound, along with writing songs from a more personal space, are the two keys to this new creative chapter for Daniel.
1: I think I'm just more free, really. I think I would restrict myself with older songs with like what I can use in the song, like in the production. Because, you know, when you're doing country, you kind of stay away from that more pop sound or what pop songs might use. With the new stuff, I'm just letting myself do what I want, not really paying attention to genres, what I'm hearing in my head while I'm writing the song. And then whatever I like, whatever I want to try, I try it. If it works, it doesn't. It works. If it doesn't, it doesn't. I'm just kind of at the stage where you obviously always care what people think of your songs. You want people to like their songs, but I'm just at the stage where I'm trying whatever I want, whatever makes me happy. And I don't think I've ever been more excited to release new music than I am now.
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8: A heat warning remains in effect for the region. Becoming a mix of sun and cloud this afternoon with a risk of a thunderstorm later in the day. Wind out of the south and a high of 34 degrees. With a humidex, it'll feel like 37. A UV index of 8 or very high. Tonight, partly cloudy skies, clearing up near midnight, the risk of a thunderstorm this evening at a low of 21. Mainly sunny on Friday with a high of 33. Saturday, cloudy, a high of 29. Sunday, a mix of sun and cloud, a high of 29. Currently across the region, it's 30 degrees. Wind out of the south-southeast and relative humidity at 35%. Stay one step ahead of the weather with the CDK Electric Forecast on the Pembina Valley Online app.

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4: Taking a look at the markets, canola, July, $766.90, up $10.20. November, $778.30, up $10.60. Spring wheat, Minneapolis, July, $6.76. Hard red winter wheat, July, $244. Wheat, July, $620.75, down $1.75. Corn, May, $4.54, down $1.50. Oats, July, $373, down $4.25. Soybeans, July, $1,192.75, up $7.50. Soybean meal, July, $333.30, up $2.70. Soybean oil, July, $76.46, up $1.20. Feeder cattle, August, $353.67. Live cattle, June, $250.02. Lean hogs, June, $97.02. Canadian dollar is 72 cents, and crude oil, West Texas Intermediate, $88.60. For Golden West, I'm Glendalee Allen Vossler.
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5: Good afternoon. It is Thursday, the 28th of May. My name is Zach Drieger. And earlier today on the morning show, our special guest was Ewald Friesen. He is with CAA Manitoba because they have announced the winners, if you can call them that, of the 2026 Worst Roads Campaign. We'll circle back to some of those winners in about 20 minutes. But first, it is the news team's time to shine. 2 o'clock.
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6: 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Josh Ginter is renewing calls for major highway improvements in southern Manitoba. The MLA for Borderland says roads, including highways 14, 32, the 428 north of Winkler, and the 432 south of Morton, are all showing significant wear and tear, while traffic volumes continue to increase. He recently raised the concerns directly with Manitoba's infrastructure minister during the provincial budget process.
7: We all know that our roads have deteriorated

0: Carry on. Nora Jones on a Thursday afternoon. I'm Zach Drieger, and CAA Manitoba has announced the winners, if you can call them that, of the 2026 Worst Roads Campaign. 711 roads across 69 municipalities were nominated to top the list, and for the second consecutive year, portions of Highway 34 south of the Trans-Canada have been named the province's worst roads. Spokesperson Ewald Friesen has more.
1: This is our 15th year of the campaign, and what we saw was thousands of nominations come into our campaign. We saw 711 roads nominated from 69 different municipalities. That's very encouraging. That means that there is a lot of people who are passionate about our roads here in the province, and they were eager to share their personal experiences with us. So our number one worst road this year is Highway 34. This is the seventh time Highway 34 has appeared on our top 10 list. And this is the second consecutive year in which it has taken our number one spot. The issues that were identified with Highway 34 include something that will come be as no surprise to many of your listeners, potholes, poor road maintenance, poor road markings, and unpaved roads. Our number two spot goes to Highway 307, which is in the Whiteshell. It also has been on our top 10 worst roads list for many years, even taking the number one spot in previous years. And our number three is Kenniston Boulevard, which is here in Winnipeg. And there are, of course, a lot of frustrations with these roads. Very similar key issues related to potholes, uneven road surfaces, and poor maintenance were the big ones.
0: CAA Manitoba's Ewald Friesen sharing the top three worst roads as nominated by you again. Always interesting to know what the province thinks of the roads here, and it'll be interesting to see if that portion of Highway 34 south of the Trans-Canada will make it 3 for 3 next year. Go for the three-peat on our worst road.
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9: A heat warning remains in effect for the region. Sunshine changing to a mix of sun and cloud this afternoon with a risk of a thunderstorm later in the day. Slight wind out of the south and a high of 34 degrees. With a humidex, it'll feel like 37. A UV index of 8 or very high. Tonight, partly cloudy skies, clearing up near midnight, the risk of a thunderstorm this evening, and a low of 21. Friday, mainly sunny and a high of 33. Cloudy skies for Saturday with a high of 29, and Sunday, a mix of sun and cloud, a high of 29 degrees. Currently across the region, it's 31 degrees, with a humidex 33. Slight breeze out of the south-southeast and relative humidity at 33%. Take us anywhere with you and stream us on the Pembina Valley Online app and stay up to date with the CDK Electric weather forecast.

0: One good well. Don Williams here on CFAM Radio 950. I'm Zach Drieger, and Environment Canada has actually tossed out some heat warnings right across the southern half of the province. They are just yellow warnings, so not super intense ones, but nonetheless, we do have a high of 34 today, Humidex 37, and that's pretty much right across the board. So, in light of that information, if you're looking for a place to cool off during this heat wave, we put together a nice post at PeminaValleyOnline.com on our community page. You can also get it through your Pembina Valley online app. So in Carmen, the opening expected for their aquatic center is Friday, June 5th. Morden, Lake Minnewasta, recreation area hours, daily 8 a.m. to 11 p.m. The Splish Splash Water Park opens June 27th. And the Decor Splash Pad, currently undergoing renovations, expected to open for the season soon after the work is completed. Winkler Aquatic Center is open Monday to Wednesday, 1 p.m. to 5 p.m., 7 p.m. to 9 p.m., Thursdays and weekends as well. And there's the North Point Spray Park as well, which is open for the season. The Altona Aquatic Center opens June 6th. Morris, the pool is open. Emerson opens June 28th. And Manitou, no opening date listed yet. It's undergoing renovations right now, so more information expected soon. But if you want to figure out where to go to cool off in this heat wave, like I said, we put it all together for you, all in one spot. Just head over to the community page right now through your Pembina Valley online app.
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0: Some of Those Angels, Billy Samard on this Thursday afternoon, May 28th. My name is Zach Drieger, and earlier this afternoon, as I often do on a Thursday, headed over to the gardens on 10th and Altona for lunch, enjoyed lunch with my Grandma Drieger, and today she blessed me with the first of the season for me, watermelon and a raw cucumber. It has been since last year, since I last had a nice watermelon raw cucumber lunch. Haven't gotten around to it yet this year, and we don't really make raw cucumber in our house. Either got to go to mom and dad's or one of the grandma's for that one. But it was the first one of the year for me. The watermelon was sweet. The raw cucumber was wonderfully fried and crispy and just how you want it to be. I always put a little bit of honey on my raw cucumber. I know some people do corn syrup or jam. Honey just does it for me. That is my favorite, and it's kind of sweet on sweet with the watermelon, but we cut some of that with some salty meat on the side. She always makes me a little bit of protein when we're having watermelon raw cucumber because she just knows me so well. But that was for lunch today, and I'm looking forward to many more opportunities for watermelon and raw cucumber to come. Just tastes like summer.
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3: A heat warning remains in effect for the region. Sunshine changing to a mix of sun and cloud this afternoon with a risk of a thunderstorm later in the day. Slight wind out of the south and a high of 34 degrees. With a humidex, it'll feel like 37. A UV index of 8 or very high. Tonight, partly cloudy skies, clearing up near midnight, the risk of a thunderstorm this evening, and a low of 21. Friday, mainly sunny and a high of 33. Cloudy skies for Saturday with a high of 29, and Sunday, a mix of sun and cloud, a high of 29 degrees. Currently across the region, it's 31 degrees, with a humidex 33. Slight breeze out of the south-southeast and relative humidity at 33%. 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

0: Master of the Wind from the Chapelaires. Just before that, we had some more wonderful music from Poet Voices and Praise You With My Life, getting us into our 3 o'clock Inspirational Music Hour. Now that we're through the news and weather, it is all music all the time till 4 o'clock, and only songs that raise up some praise to our Lord and Savior. And at the top of the hour, I'm going to share the verse of the day from the Bible app on my phone. This is for May 28th. The fear of the Lord is the beginning of wisdom, and knowledge of the Holy One is understanding. Proverbs 9, verse 10. That is a good one. We got more inspirational music to come in a short 30 seconds, so be sure to stick around for that. We got Keepers of the Faith and Jack Jackson on the way.
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2: A heat warning remains in effect. Partly cloudy skies tonight, clearing up near midnight with a risk of a thunderstorm this evening. A low of 21. Friday, mainly sunny, slight wind out of the south and a high of 33. Friday night, cloudy and a low of 20. Cloudy skies for Saturday with a high of 29. Sunday, a mix of sun and cloud, a high of 29. A mix of sun and cloud continuing on Monday, a high of 30 degrees. 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

0: Next to me, two crows for comfort here on CFAM Radio 950. I'm Zach Drieger. And this Saturday, Central Station Community Center is partnering with Hometown Ford for a one-day fundraising event that turns a simple test drive into a direct community impact. 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It is that easy. And you can get all the details you need. 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You can just show up anytime between 9 and 4 on Saturday at Hometown Ford and take a test drive. All the details in the events page right now through your Pembina Valley online app. And I know there's another one coming up in just a couple of weeks for the Altona Angels at Rhineland Car in Altona. And we'll chat more about that one next week.
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0: Young at Heart from the good lovelies on a Thursday afternoon. It is May 28th. My name is Zach Drieger. A gorgeous day in the weather department. If you like sun and heat, this is right up your alley. We got more forecast details for you on the way in a couple of minutes. And right after that, we're going to see who's all enjoying some birthday cake today.
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5: A heat warning remains in effect. Partly cloudy skies tonight, clearing up near midnight with a risk of a thunderstorm this evening. A low of 21. Friday, mainly sunny, slight wind out of the south and a high of 33. Friday night, cloudy and a low of 20. Cloudy skies for Saturday with a high of 29. Sunday, a mix of sun and cloud, a high of 29. A mix of sun and cloud continuing on Monday, a high of 30 degrees. Make better plans with accurate local forecasts on the CDK Electric weather page on the Pembina Valley Online app.
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0: Cracking open the birthday book on a Thursday afternoon. Pretty short and sweet list today, starting in the Boys of Vane Lions Club calendar with birthday wishes going out to Paige Schreiner and Leona Pringle. 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So to Paige, Leona, Ray, and anyone else who might be enjoying a May 28th birthday, wishing you all the best and a big happy birthday from all of us here at Golden West Radio. 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

0: When the good times come again, Barry Manilow here on CFAM or Radio 950. I'm Zach Drieger, and I do admit I might be getting this to you a little late in the day for today, but no worries. You still got two more days to check out the annual plant sale in Carmen. It's the Carmen Garden Club proudly presenting their annual plant sale, 10 a.m. to 5 p.m. at the MCC store in Carmen. Today, it'll be wrapping up in about 20 minutes, but you still have tomorrow and Saturday, 9 a.m. to 5 p.m. to check out the annual plant sale in Carmen. They got perennials, bulbs, succulents, lilies, houseplants, and so much more. 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
10: A heat warning remains in effect. Partly cloudy skies tonight, clearing up near midnight with a risk of a thunderstorm this evening. A low of 21. Friday, mainly sunny, slight wind out of the south and a high of 33. Friday night, cloudy and a low of 20. Cloudy skies for Saturday with a high of 29. Sunday, a mix of sun and cloud, a high of 29. A mix of sun and cloud continuing on Monday, a high of 30 degrees. Make better plans with accurate local forecasts on the CDK Electric weather page on the Pembina Valley online app.
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0: All right, we are getting towards the end of our day together. It's been a wonderful Thursday afternoon. Beautiful weather outside. The AC is rocking here in the studio, so everyone is comfortable, and I hope you are having a great Thursday as well. We're going to finish off our portion of the day together with 15 minutes of country gospel music, starting with the Parker Trio and love remains.

0: drainage and prevent further infrastructure damage. Rhineland now joins the arm of Montcalm, which declared a state of local emergency shortly after the windstorms subsided. The CAA Manitoba Worst Roads List for 2026, as nominated by you, has been released, and it includes the appearance of a provincial road in the Red River Valley for the first time. PR 422 between Rosenort and the junction of Highway 23 landed in 9th on this year's list. CAA Manitoba's Ewald Friesen.
1: The most common road issues included poor road maintenance, potholes, uneven road surfaces, poor road signs and markings, no or poor walking and cycling infrastructure. So it's a small stretch, but obviously folks in the community are quite concerned about it.
0: Friesen was happy to share the province has announced 6.9 kilometers of the highway will be receiving bituminous surface reconstruction starting next month. The Legends Car Club raised more than $19,000 through its annual Drive for Cancer this past weekend. Despite cool and rainy weather, between 20 and 25 vintage vehicles took part in the fundraiser in support of South Central Cancer Resource. Organizer Lyle Dunsmore says the money will help support SCCR's transportation program for cancer patients.
2: At one time, we were their whole transportation budget with our event. Obviously, times have changed, and being a driver myself, I know what gas costs have done to everybody, too. But I think more and more people are just realizing that they can't do it alone. They need somebody to give them a hand, and that's where South Central and my is amazing, because they step in and do that for people, and the costs obviously go up as more people avail themselves of the great services they provide.
0: Dunsmore says the club's fundraising isn't over yet, with a barbecue and car show happening Saturday at Jansen Chevrolet in Winkler. And the Pembina Valley Cardiac Rehabilitation Program is an education and exercise program designed to support recovery after heart disease, heart surgery, or heart attack. Nolan Turnbull is the kinesiologist on the Morden Winkler My Health team. He described some of the services he provides for recovery.
3: So really, my job is mostly like counseling around physical activity, and sometimes I'll give people exercises specifically, depends on things like that. And then with the cardiac rehab program, I help coordinate it. So I help organize it, help go through the referrals, streamline everything, contact the patients, get them enrolled.
0: Get the news of the day conveniently delivered to your email inbox. 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
0: A heat warning remains in effect. Partly cloudy skies tonight, clearing up near midnight with a risk of a thunderstorm this evening. A low of 21. Friday, mainly sunny, slight wind out of the south, and a high of 33. Friday night, cloudy and a low of 20. Cloudy skies for Saturday with a high of 29. Sunday, a mix of sun and cloud, a high of 29. A mix of sun and cloud continuing on Monday, a high of 30 degrees. Make better plans with accurate local forecasts on the CDK Electric weather page on the Pembina Valley Online app.
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1: Potash is one of the three components, along with nitrogen and phosphorus, when it comes to crop production. Nutrien has six potash mines in Saskatchewan, and all work closely with the pilot plant in Saskatoon. Established in 1981, the plant tests and analyzes thousands of ore samples annually. There is plenty of collaboration and communication between the pilot plant and each potash mine. Mark Buchinski is the pilot plant director.
2: We have ideas, we take them to the sites and see if it's something that they feel would be beneficial to them. And they also come up with problems and bring them to us and say, hey, can you help us find solutions to these problems? And that relationship and collaboration with the sites is what makes a facility like this be successful.
1: The pilot plant ensures a consistent, dependable fertilizer supply. For Golden West, I'm Glendalee Allen Vossler.
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13: A heat warning remains in effect. Partly cloudy skies tonight, clearing up near midnight with a risk of a thunderstorm this evening. A low of 21. Friday, mainly sunny, slight wind out of the south and a high of 33. Friday night, cloudy and a low of 20. Cloudy skies for Saturday with a high of 29. Sunday, a mix of sun and cloud, a high of 29. A mix of sun and cloud continuing on Monday, a high of 30 degrees. Make better plans with accurate local forecasts on the CDK Electric weather page on the Pembina Valley online app.
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15: Manager of the defending Border Baseball League champion Morden Mudhens, Derek Holinsky, says that he cannot be more grateful for the community support the team receives. 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
16: It's great, and I think it's why a lot of us keep coming back. 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And, you know, it's what helps us to keep going.
15: More with Derek Holinsky on PeminaValleyOnline.com. In the 2026 IIHF Ice Hockey World Championship, Canada takes on USA in the quarterfinal. In the American Association of Professional Baseball, the Winnipeg Gold Eyes continue a series against the Gary South Shore Railcats. And in Major League Baseball, the Toronto Blue Jays head out on the road, and they'll run into a familiar face. Former Blue Jay Chris Bassitt takes the mound for his new team, the Baltimore Orioles. It's the first game of a four-game set between the Birds. I'm Dave Anthony.
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15: Very excited to be joined on SportsBeat today with manager of the Morden Mudhens of the Border Baseball League, Mr. Derek Holinsky. Derek, thanks for doing this today.
16: Absolutely. Thanks for having me.
15: Well, Skip, early days, but what are your thoughts on your club so far this year? What have you liked about kind of what your team's forming identity-wise?
16: We're just trying to pick up where we left off last year. A lot of excitement. Obviously, when you are coming back as a defending champion, there's always going to be a bit of a target on you, but everybody's excited to go out and play and defend that title. So that's been what's the most fun, is that everybody's just excited to be there.
15: Are you rolling over a lot of that same roster that went all the way last year, or are you kind of mixing in some new faces as well?
16: Well, we got a couple new young guys that have come up, but I believe everybody that was on the roster last year is back. So it's a lot of the same guys, and then a couple additional players that have joined us.
15: As a manager, obviously it's special when you go on a lengthy playoff run and then you cap it off with a championship. What was it like to kind of see the guys get all together again on the ball field and, you know, relive some of those memories, but just share some laughs and smiles that kind of carried over from 2025 as well?
16: It's kind of what it's all about. It's just, that's a lot of fun to do. I think one of the nice things about our club is that it really wouldn't have mattered what the outcome was last year. Everybody would have been excited to come back this year, and that's just kind of a bonus when you have those memories to talk about. But it's one of the kind of shining examples of what makes our club tick, is that it's just, we're going to be excited to be there no matter what the outcome is previous year or even on any given day. It's just everybody's you know, excited to be there and have some fun.
15: Derek, we know that the Mudhens programs are really, you know, pushing. They're trying to get more kids to stay involved and grow up, you know, as Mudhens and in the area. What does it mean to be, you know, kind of the example and the beacon for what kids can look up to? And what does it mean to represent Morden on the ball diamond?
16: Oh, it's great. It's, you know, even just looking at our roster, I think, probably getting close to, you know, maybe not quite half, but a lot of the guys are already, you know, they got kids that are, they're starting to coach and get involved with minor ball. So it's, that cycle starting to continue. And, just being able to go out and represent the town and the city, that's lots of fun. So we always look for every opportunity to do that.
15: Derek Holinsky, manager of the Morden Mudhens, joining us on SportsBeat today. Derek, you talked about, you know, having the target on your back a bit as, you know, defending champions, but with the division set up the way it is, anytime you're playing an in-division game, it's a rivalry game. What's it like going up and, you know, building those rivalries with different communities that are kind of so close to you with not only wins, but bragging rights on the line?
16: Yeah, that's fun. A lot of those, you know, especially the East towns, we grew up playing against all those guys. It's not just a rivalry throughout senior ball. It's been your whole career in baseball. So, it's always fun to play against those guys and always more fun when you come out on top, of course. But, those rivalries are a lot of fun.
15: Derek, what does the community support mean to you? You know, we talked about what it means to kind of show the Mudhens way, but to be able to represent Morden and to have them embrace the team as well, what has that meant to you and the guys, you know, not only from last year, but, you know, as long as you've been in the game and how much people in the area care about ball?
16: It's great, and I think it's why a lot of us keep coming back. It's you know, always fun to you bump into somebody in town, and that's the first thing they mention or they ask when your next game is, and you know, it's what helps us to keep going. So always great to have community support.
15: We'll wrap up with this. You know, you mentioned how, you know, guys have kids now that are getting involved in ball. And, you know, there's a lot of other things in life that can take you away from the game that you love. Just what can you say about your team's dedication to the game, to being a Mud Hen, and what it means to you as a manager to just see them fully bought in and just so giving of themselves despite all the other things that may be demanding their time?
16: That's, you know, you appreciate every chance you get with those guys because yeah, there are a lot of other things they could be doing. And I think that speaks to, just the level of, commitment and fun that we have that, guys want to keep coming back. And, it provides that, that outlet of something outside of your daily life. And it's, yeah, I think we, you know, us that are involved in the, kind of the management side, you know, greatly appreciated, but we hope we're giving something that's worthwhile to come out and take part in.
15: Derek Malinsky, I really appreciate the time today. Best of luck to you and the Mud Hens going forward, and we'll chat again down the road.
16: Awesome. Thank you very much.